Thank you, ladies and gentlemen. Thank you very much, Frank Sinatra fans.

makes it easy. 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It's so warm, it's so hot, you perspire. Yes, you perspire. And you perspire. What do you get? Perspiration. But you don't mind it because it's summertime and the living's easy. So you say, I think I'll go down. Let's go down and dig the real cool sounds at Mr. Kelly's. You come in Mr. Kelly's and you taste a while. Yes, Daddy, you drink a while. And you drink. What do you get? The check. You don't mind it 'cause it's summertime. Living's easy. What do you care?

We'd like to do a request number here, one from the Rodgers and Hart, and we hope you enjoy this song.